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2: Good evening. I'm WFXR meteorologist Kara Thompson from the Pinpoint Weather Center with your latest Southwest Virginia forecast. Skies will become partly cloudy during the evening. Temperatures will tumble into the cool lower 50s overnight. The day ahead will be dry and quiet with a mix of sun and clouds overhead. Afternoon temperatures will reach the mid-70s. For your full weather forecast, watch WFXR News.
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0: Commodores, lady, you bring me up. I'm Keith Stevens. You guys have a great weekend. I did it. I saw Disclosure Day. Problem is now I don't want to be one of those guys that tells you any spoilers about the movie. It did very well, over $90 million at the box office. We'll be probably hearing a lot about that movie over the next couple of weeks. And the Michael biopic, by the way, worldwide, over $900 million.
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0: Tuesday Fears, I'm Keith Stevens, a story from the real world with myself and my daughter. So yesterday I'm watching a lot of soccer, as a lot of you guys were, and my daughter basically spent the entire day in the chair with her Nintendo Switch, and it got late, and she finished dinner, brings her plate over, and she yawns, and I say, "Why are you tired?" She says, "I'm unwinding." I said, "Unwinding? You barely wound up."
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0: Rod Stewart, who was supporting his Scotland team over the weekend in the World Cup, who won. And the Tartan Army has just been out in full force, and it'll be a lot of fun if Scotland moves on to the knockout stage. And Scotland has not been in the World Cup for 28 years, and it's been a lot of fun to watch. And Rod, certainly enjoying the soccer or football.
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1: Good evening. I'm WFXR meteorologist Kara Thompson from the Pinpoint Weather Center with your latest Southwest Virginia forecast. Skies will become partly cloudy during the evening. Temperatures will tumble into the cool lower 50s overnight. The day ahead will be dry and quiet with a mix of sun and clouds overhead. Afternoon temperatures will reach the mid-70s. For your full weather forecast, watch WFXR News.
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There was a song that was kind of done at the last minute for the John Hughes movie called Pretty in Pink. And that mid-80s stretchy dinner's Natalie Cole. I'm Keith Stevens.

0: Simply Red and Holding Back the Years. I'm Keith Stevens, and yes, the reason I'm laughing. Father's Day coming up on Sunday. A couple of years ago, I remember asking my daughters, can you give me some moisturizer? I don't like the way I look in the morning. Unfortunately, Father Time usually... What's that saying? Father Time remains undefeated. By the way, it's also going to be the first day of summer coming up on Sunday as well, so kind of pulling a double-duty thing. Very excited. It seems like summer's already been going on because we've been talking about summer movies, but officially on the calendar next Sunday. 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

0: There's Hathaway, What is Love? I'm Keith Stevens. Yes, I did go to the movies over the weekend, saw Disclosure Day, but that's not what I want to talk about. I want to talk about what happens before the movie, and that would be the trailers, which I counted. They showed me 12 movie previews, okay? I counted, because that's what I do, and I would say 11 out of the 12, I'm like, nope, and these are all movies that are coming pretty quick. This wasn't like Christmas 26. No, this is like coming for the summer. This Christopher Nolan movie with Matt Damon is coming out, though. Looks pretty good.
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0: Lanny and Sticks, I am Keith Stevens, and love still holding out hope that someday Dennis DeYoung will get back with the guys. So how much did you hate Monday? Most people will moan about it being Monday for about 12 minutes. Not a lot of time, right? And they say most of us don't crack the first smile of the day until 11:16 a.m., which means if you go in at 9 o'clock, that's a couple of really grumpy hours.
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2: Good evening. I'm WFXR meteorologist Kara Thompson from the Pinpoint Weather Center with your latest Southwest Virginia forecast. Skies will become partly cloudy during the evening. Temperatures will tumble into the cool lower 50s overnight. The day ahead will be dry and quiet with a mix of sun and clouds overhead. Afternoon temperatures will reach the mid-70s. For your full weather forecast, watch WFXR News.
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Eric Fleetwood Mac, it's Hold Me, I'm Keith Stevens. Now, I have two all-time favorite albums, 1A, 1B. 1A, Band on the Run from Paul McCartney. And 1B is this one from Billy Joel from

0: There's Madonna and Holiday of Keith Stevens. You know, the World Cup trophy, which is kind of little. You know, this ain't no Stanley Cup. Stanley Cup, you need two hands to hold that thing way up here. No, the World Cup thing you can hold. You can cuddle with it. It's been stolen a couple times, though. 1966, 1983, with the 1966 theft being resolved when a dog named Pickles found it in a garden.
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0: Soft Sal and Tainted Love. I'm Keith Stevens. More observations from going to the movie theater for the first time here in 2026. I got a medium drink. Medium, not large, medium. This thing was gigantic, and we were walking out of the theater, and I looked down, and I'm like, I didn't even get through half of this. And I took it home because I'm like, I'm not wasting this.
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0: Jeff Lynn, ELO, It's a Living Thing. I'm Keith Stevens. Loving all the World Cup trivia thrown at me. Love the tournament. Some people think there's actually a World Cup winner's curse after the year of their win. Four out of the last five champion teams exited in the group stage of the tournament. I do not see that happening with Argentina this time around.
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2: Good evening. I'm WFXR meteorologist Kara Thompson from the Pinpoint Weather Center with your latest Southwest Virginia forecast. Skies will become partly cloudy during the evening. Temperatures will tumble into the cool lower 50s overnight. The day ahead will be dry and quiet with a mix of sun and clouds overhead. Afternoon temperatures will reach the mid-70s. For your full weather forecast, watch WFXR News.
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We got it for you. Songs you know, songs you love, and the best part is you made it through Monday. Here's America and Ventura Highway. I'm Keith Stevens.

0: Myers, Joe and Jen. I hit myself with loving you. I'm Keith Stevens. Remember there was a cartoon, I think it was the early 70s, called Wait Till Your Father Gets Home. 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

0: Well, there's another artist that I would love to see have some new music. Shun Air Seal from Kiss from the Rose and the Batman movies of the 1990s. Well, planning on proposing to the one you love. Good news. Chances are, guys, she's going to say yes, are pretty good. Only 1 in 17 men say they have proposed and been turned down. Usually those are up on some jumbotron. I think for the most part, guys know what the answer is going to be, you know, unless you really want to take a, you know, take a leap of faith. But pretty much, you kind of know how it's going to turn out.
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0: KC and the Sunshine Band, I'm your boogeyman, I'm Keith Stevens. Here are some clues for spotting a liar. Remember George Costanza once said, not a lie, if you believe it. Anxious blushing, lip nibbling, and a series of rapid blinking with the eyeballs are all signs that the brain is working overtime to come up with that fib.
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The outfield and your love, that's on vacation that Josie's still on. Still on. A lot of PTO, apparently, for that person in the sun. Here's the Eagles at one of these nights. I'm Keith Stevens.

0: There we go, straight into the Rock and Roll Hall of Fame later this year. It's Billy Idol and Rebel Yell. Well, we heard last week that Elon Musk is a trillionaire, the difference between a billionaire and a trillionaire. We're going to learn something together here, everybody. It's way bigger than you think. Now, to put this into context, a billion seconds equals about 32 years, right? Okay, you go from billion to trillion. What do you think that is? A trillion seconds? Remember, 32 years for a billion. A trillion seconds, 31,000 years.
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0: There's Hootie and the Blowfish and Hold My Hand. I'm Keith Stevens. Now, when you hear about things that couples fight about, you know, money, fidelity, always at the top of the list. But you know what else is way, way at the top of the list? Chores, as in laundry. Laundry piling up, clothes being ruined in the washer, ironing. Ironing. There's one reason I got into this business. No, there's no ironing when we come to the studio. But also, I had a mom when I was approximately, I want to say like 12, walked into my bedroom. I'm not making this up. 100% true story. Dropped my laundry basket in front of me and said, "It's yours." And ever since that, any relationship that I've ever had, I do my own laundry. It's been drilled into my brain and never left.
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There's Peter Frampton and Show Me the Way. I am Keith Stevens. You made it through Monday. Summer colds, they're coming. I hate summer colds. I hate summer colds worse than winter colds. Because nobody wants to be sick during the summer months. But 10 million to 15 million of us get a summer cold. Try to stay healthy. My daughter has one right now. Where for a couple of days, I'm like, are you sick? No, I think it's allergies. And, of course, it turned out to be a cold.

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0: 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Fear of the music being over? 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

0: Fleetwood Mac and Gypsy, and thanks for being here. I'm Chris Kellogg. Well, if you want to improve your quality of life, find a hobby. Researchers found that people with hobbies are significantly happier and healthier than those who don't look for interest outside their careers. I've always been kind of career-sided in my world, but I have been trying to pick up more hobbies lately. And it's not just about lowering stress levels. A hobby can change your entire outlook. A career is how you make a living, but a hobby is where you can discover new passions.
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0: Rick Springfield and Jesse's Girl. Speaking of Jesse, Joan Cusack returns in Toy Story 5. It premieres this Friday night. Joan Cusack is the voice of Jesse, of course. Tom Hanks back as Woody. Tim Allen as Buzz. Even Conan O'Brien voices a character. It's a new character named Smarty Pants. Smarty Pants apparently is an old school retro potty training toy. As Conan says, it's typecasting. The trailer for Toy Story 5 just looks absolutely awesome. And I'm sure it's going to be pulling in oodles and gobs of money at the box office this weekend on Friday when it opens.
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0: Come and get your love. There's Redbone, and I'm Chris Kellogg. If you're having a bad day, be careful how you behave around your dog. A new study finds that dogs can read the emotions tied to their owner's facial expressions, and a bad mood can cause their heart rates to spike. Italian researchers discovered that dogs may know us far better than our friends and our family do.
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chats all day long. You're probably very busy, so we're not going to make you wait another minute for a great song. 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

0: lover boy, and everybody's working for the weekend, and thanks for being here. Well, on Friday, Rod Stewart canceled the show in San Diego less than an hour before its start time. He was apparently suffering from, quote, an acute upper respiratory infection that had resulted in laryngitis. So instead, he apparently jumped on a plane and flew across the country to attend Saturday's World Cup game between Scotland and Haiti. He even posted a video of himself and two sons on the way to the game bragging that this was his seventh World Cup. Fans saw that posted on his Instagram and they were not too happy. Yeah, they kind of went after him.
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2: 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It appears by its own numbers, the U.S. government seems insolvent. It's reported that the Treasury shows about $6 trillion in assets and over $47 trillion in liabilities. 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
1: The U.S. Treasury quietly released its official financial report for 2025. It appears by its own numbers, the U.S. government seems insolvent. It's reported that the Treasury shows about $6 trillion in assets and over $47 trillion in liabilities. 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

0: Frankie Valli and Greece, and thanks for having us on. I know most of us, when we wake up to start our day, we're looking for that first cup of coffee, right? Well, it turns out we should be drinking more water in the morning. A lot more water. 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

0: David Bowie and Modern Love, and thanks for listening. I'm Chris Kellogg. Well, Father's Day coming up on Sunday. One of the best things that dads can do is spend more time with their kids. Researchers looked at fathers with young children and found that working dads who spent more time with their kids were more satisfied with their jobs, and they experienced less conflicts in the home. Furthermore, they discovered that they were able to maintain that perfect work-life balance because both things were so important to them.
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0: Phil Collins and In the Air tonight, and thanks for listening. Well, summer makes us happy. In general, people are more cheerful in the summer months. Researchers looking into people's moods found that we tend to feel better in the summer months, for the most part, because of the sunlight. The sunshine just makes you happier. Some of the things we love doing in the summer, having picnics, barbecue, exploring nature, attending music festivals, going to the pool, all good things in summer.
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0: Elton John and your song, and I'm Chris Kellogg. Well, one of the benefits of a long marriage may be fewer arguments as the years go by. That's according to a study. That's not according to my wife and me, who are coming up on 40 years. Researchers report that as married couples grow older, they become more likely to handle disagreements by simply changing the subject. Yeah, that's not a bad idea either, but oftentimes that subject comes right back around.
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0: Daryl Hall and John Oates, and I can't go for that. And I'm Chris Kellogg. Well, there is a biopic in the works for John Fogerty from Creedence Clearwater Revival. We learned this, by the way, last week at the songwriters induction ceremony. Biopics have really turned in to be Hollywood gold, like Bohemian Rhapsody, Rocketman, Bob Dylan, A Complete Unknown, and Michael getting ready to break $1 billion worldwide. Fogerty is 81, and he talked to the Hollywood Reporter about it last week. He said, "I'm really excited about it, and that's about all I can say." Yeah, I guess it's top secret.
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0: Mark Cohn and Walking in Memphis, and I'm Chris Kellogg. Did you know that sunscreen has an expiration date? Yep, it does. Experts say that sunscreens are generally effective only for about 3 years. After that, they begin to lose their potency, which means, of course, it puts you at risk of getting a burn. So if you've got that big jumbo tub of sunscreen from a few years ago, it might be worth tossing it and getting new.
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2: 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It appears by its own numbers, the U.S. government seems insolvent. It's reported that the Treasury shows about $6 trillion in assets and over $47 trillion in liabilities. Add it all up, and it looks like the U.S. owes more than $130 trillion it doesn't have. 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
7: Oh my God, Becky, look at her butt. 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

0: There's America and a Horse with No Name, and I'm Chris Kellogg. Well, about 3 in 5 Americans hope their summer reading choices will make them seem more intelligent. In a recent survey, 56% of adults admitted to reading at least one serious book in the summer to look smarter. Yeah, I always grab at least one biography in the summer.
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saying that we play the best songs ever made. 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

Greg Kin Band and the Breakup Song, and I'm Chris Kellogg. Thanks for being here. All right, so you drank one too many cups of coffee, and it got a little too close to bedtime. What do you do to get that caffeine out of your body? I'll tell you coming up in two songs.

0: There's you too, and I still haven't found what I'm looking for. All right, so you've had one too many coffees, too close to bedtime. What do you do to get rid of the caffeine jitters and the stuff that keeps you awake at night? Well, apparently time is the only thing that will really help. Caffeine is a drug that lasts for about 4 to 6 hours in your system. So yeah, you're not going to be going to sleep anytime soon.
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0: Joan Jett, the Blackheart, said, I love rock and roll. There's a fine line between being lazy and grilling, right? Because you get all that downtime in between. So you probably have a good idea, by the way, what the most popular toppings are for burgers from the grill. But in case you don't, here we go. Number one is cheese. That's followed by lettuce, tomatoes, onions, pickles, bacon, mushrooms. I've never done that on burgers. Fries, avocado, and eggs.
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0: Steve Miller Band and Swingtown, and I'm Chris Kellogg. You're not going to want to really hear this. All that time spent looking down at your phone can cause your skin to droop and wrinkle. Yeah, if you have jiggly jowls, just tilt your head back, look up at the ceiling, then stick your tongue out and upwards. 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Hold it for 5 seconds, do 10 reps. It'll get rid of that jiggly thing.
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2: I'm JB Neurologist Patrick McKee in the WFXR Pinpoint Weather Center with your latest Southwest Virginia forecast. We're looking for a mix of sun and clouds for today. Temperatures remain pleasant with humidity low. Temperatures rise into the upper 70s. We'll see clouds increase for tonight. Temperatures not quite as cool as we drop into the upper 50s. Then we've got sun and clouds returning for your Wednesday as we look for afternoon highs in the lower 80s. Watch WFXR News for your latest forecast.
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3: AP News, I'm Marcela Sanchez. An initial agreement between the U.S. and Iran to extend their shaky ceasefire is inching toward a formal signing. President Trump arrived yesterday at the G7 summit in France and projected confidence about the deal. AP correspondent Ed Donahue reports.
4: It's signed, the deal's all signed, and the strait is already partially opened. As you know, they're doing a little hunting for a couple of

0: strong, very smart, but we ended up making a deal.
1: The president hopes this will be a good new relationship with Iran.
0: And if we don't, we go back to where we started, but I don't think that's going to be necessary.
1: Among the challenges ahead is whether Israel will continue its offensive in Lebanon. Ed Donahue, Washington.
2: Republicans on Capitol Hill say they need more information about the agreement. Trump will be meeting with the leaders of Qatar and the United Arab Emirates today at the G7 summit. Military officials say all 8 people on board a B-52 bomber died when the plane crashed in the Southern California desert. Aerial footage showed virtually nothing left of the aircraft that went down yesterday morning during a routine test mission at Edwards Air Force Base, north of Los Angeles. The cause was not immediately clear. Global shares mostly advanced today. Japan's benchmark Nikkei 225 briefly topped 70,000 for the first time before trimming early gains after the Bank of Japan raised its key interest rate to 1%. This is AP News.
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a little Madonna for you. And coming up, the second baking fail from the past couple of weeks. The first one was the number 9 in the shape of bread and something else. This one, another doozy.

0: Roy Orbison. I'm Jenna Clay. And last week, I believe I told you about the baking fail where someone made a 9 out of bread for their nephew's 9th birthday, and it was a major fail. It looked kind of like a 9, but also something dirtier. Well, there's a woman named Lindy. She made a cake for her son's 8th birthday. She made the cake in the shape of an 8, but didn't cut out the holes to make it look like an 8. Instead, she frosted the whole thing white, made the middles peach frosting with sprinkles on it. And her husband's like, what is that? By the way, her son, who's now 18, looked at the picture, said, oh, no, Mom. Of course, at the time, he was 8 and didn't care. So I guess that's good. 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

0: The Cure. I'm Jenna Clay. And have you been watching any of the World Cup? The U.S. won. That's nice. That's exciting, right? Well, some people think there's a World Cup winner's curse. So the following year after a win, four of the last five champion teams exited the group stage of the tournament. So we'll have to watch and see what happens.
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0: Why, yes, I was dancing to ABBA. Yes, how can you not? I'm Jenna Clay. And if you have a beer belly, stop blaming the beer. It's not the beer's fault. 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According to food science researchers, you don't get a beer belly from beer. There's nothing magical about it. You get it from too much food and too little exercise.
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2: I'm JB Neurologist Patrick McKee in the WFXR Pinpoint Weather Center with your latest Southwest Virginia forecast. We're looking for a mix of sun and clouds for today. Temperatures remain pleasant with humidity low. Temperatures rise into the upper 70s. We'll see clouds increase for tonight. Temperatures not quite as cool as we drop into the upper 50s. Then we've got sun and clouds returning for your Wednesday as we look for afternoon highs in the lower 80s. Watch WFXR News for your latest forecast.
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3: AP News, I'm Marcela Sanchez. An initial agreement between the U.S. and Iran to extend their shaky ceasefire is inching toward a formal signing. President Trump arrived yesterday at the G7 summit in France and projected confidence about the deal. AP correspondent Ed Donahue reports.
4: It's signed. The deal's all signed. And the strait is already partially opened. As you know, they're doing a little hunting for a couple of mines that they've already found. But it's essentially ships are starting to go out now. On Friday, it'll be completely opened.
5: Pakistan says there will be a signing of an agreement Friday. The president says Iran's leadership played a role in the agreement.
4: As you know, the first set is gone. The second set is gone. And we found the third set to be very smart, strong, very smart. But we ended up making a deal.
5: The president hopes this will be a good new relationship with Iran.
4: And if we don't, we go back to where we started, but I don't think that's going to be necessary.
5: Among the challenges ahead is whether Israel will continue its offensive in Lebanon. Ed Donahue, Washington.
3: Republicans on Capitol Hill say they need more information about the agreement. Trump will be meeting with the leaders of Qatar and the United Arab Emirates today at the G7 summit. Military officials say all 8 people on board a B-52 bomber died when the plane crashed in the Southern California desert. Aerial footage showed virtually nothing left of the aircraft that went down yesterday morning during a routine test mission at Edwards Air Force Base, north of Los Angeles. The cause was not immediately clear. Global shares mostly advanced today. Japan's benchmark Nikkei 225 briefly topped 70,000 for the first time before trimming early gains after the Bank of Japan raised its key interest rate to 1%. This is AP News.
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0: Bobby Brown, and it is your prerogative to find love at any age. There's a guy named Saul Rosenblatt, and he's searching for love. He's hired a matchmaker to help him find his last relationship, and it's his last one because he's 96 years old. He retired from NASA. He worked on the Apollo space program. His matchmaker says he wants a romantic partner, not just a friend, someone who's warm, empathetic, kind, and generous in the same way he is, and physical because he's warm and romantic. And again, 96. It's never too late.
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I'm Jenna Clay, and last week I talked about how soccer has taken over baseball as the third most popular sport in America. Well, obviously in the world, soccer is number one with 3.5 billion viewers. Cricket is second, and the FIFA World Cup stands as the most viewed sport.

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0: Mac has three settings: Wow, Wower, and Wowest. 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Ready to be wowed?
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0: Tommy James, dragging the line. I'm Jenna Clay. And do you remember when your mom would say, just wait till your father gets home? Well, that can't be a threat as much anymore. Almost 47% of dads say when it comes to keeping kids in line, they split it between the moms and the dads. So moms are doing some disciplining too. Only 19% of fathers say they do the disciplining on their own.
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1: I'm Jamie Neurologist Patrick McKee in the WFXR Pinpoint Weather Center with your latest Southwest Virginia forecast. We're looking for a mix of sun and clouds for today. Temperatures remain pleasant with humidity low. Temperatures rise into the upper 70s. We'll see clouds increase for tonight. Temperatures not quite as cool as we drop into the upper 50s. Then we've got sun and clouds returning for your Wednesday as we look for afternoon highs in the lower 80s. Watch WFXR News for your latest forecast.
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2: AP News, I'm Marcela Sanchez. Iran's top diplomat says the tentative deal to end the war with the U.S. will require Israel to withdraw from Lebanon, a condition Israel has already rejected. Iranian Foreign Minister Abbas Araghchi says Israel's occupation of southern Lebanon would violate the deal. Speaking to reporters at the Group of Seven summit, President Trump says he's suggested to Israel, quote, to let Syria take care of Hezbollah. Speaking about Lebanon, the president said,
3: I would say of all countries, they've been treated the worst. And they can't defend themselves. And they have Hezbollah, which is a problem for them. So, I'm not happy with the way Israel has handled themselves with Lebanon and with Hezbollah.

0: case. Then it'll go into an accident investigation board, and then that will determine all of the information that we can release to the public and to the next of kin. That process can take upwards of 6 months.
1: Audio courtesy KERO. Several hundred Iranian Americans protested outside Iran's first World Cup game in Inglewood, California. Demonstrators waved pre-revolution Iranian flags. This is AP News.
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0: Honey to the bee, baby. I'm Jenna Clay. 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

Human League. I'm Jenna Clay, and whoever wins the World Cup trophy should watch it. It's been stolen twice in 1966 and 83. The 1966 theft was resolved when a dog named Pickles found it in a garden.

0: For non-blondes, I'm Jenna Clay, and I love dumb criminal stories. In Canada, police arrested a guy who allegedly drove a stolen truck to an appointment with his probation officer.
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0: Yeah, Kiss on WXBX Cool 95.3. I'm Jenna Clay. And good news, guys, if you're planning on proposing, only 1 in 17 men say they have been turned down when they propose. So that's good news, except for that one person, right? Also, 72% of guys say they got down on one knee to propose. I mean, yeah, you could do that at least.
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1: I'm JB Meteorologist Patrick McKee in the WFXR Pinpoint Weather Center with your latest Southwest Virginia forecast. We're looking for a mix of sun and clouds for today. Temperatures remain pleasant and humidity low. Temperatures rise into the upper 70s. We'll see clouds increase for tonight. Temperatures not quite as cool as we drop into the upper 50s. Then we've got sun and clouds returning for your Wednesday as we look for afternoon highs in the lower 80s. Watch WFXR News for your latest forecast.
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2: AP News, I'm Marcela Sanchez. President Trump and other world leaders are in France for the three-day Group of Seven summit. During a bilateral meeting with the Emir of Qatar, Trump says he'll meet with Ukrainian President Volodymyr Zelensky for further talks about ending the Russia-Ukraine war.
3: And Ukraine is losing a lot of people, too. I mean, the whole thing is ridiculous. So, I'm going to do whatever I can.
2: Meanwhile, Republicans on Capitol Hill say they need more information about the agreement between the U.S. and Iran announced by Trump. Some are expressing skepticism as they ask the White House for details. The agreement is set for a ceremonial signing Friday in Geneva. Primary elections in Alabama, Georgia, and Oklahoma today will test the president's influence. In Alabama, Trump-backed Representative Barry Moore is seeking to defeat political outsider Jared Hudson in a Republican runoff for the state's open Senate seat. In Oklahoma, party nominations for U.S. Senate and governor are on the ballot. Trump has backed Republican U.S. Representative Kevin Hearn for the Senate seat previously held by Homeland Security Secretary Mark Wayne Mullen. And in the District of Columbia, voters are selecting party candidates for mayor and the district's delegate to Congress. In an overwhelmingly Democratic city, that party's winner is expected to come out on top in the general elections in November. In other news, Democratic California Governor Gavin Newsom is accusing the Justice Department of launching a politically motivated investigation into him and his wife. In a video posted on X, Newsom said federal agents have knocked on the doors of his friends and former employees and have asked for records. More stories at apnews.com. This is AP News.
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0: Melissa Manchester with You Should Hear How She Talks About You. That is your lost classic. I'm Jenna Clay. And the songwriters of that song, Dean Pitchford and Tom Snow, they modeled the song on the concept of the Beatles' She Loves You, the idea of someone reporting to another person that someone else is deeply in love with them. 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

0: Brittany. I'm Jenna Clay, and if you want to lose weight, get a timer, not necessarily a scale. 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

0: Hall & Oates, she's gone, and my niece is not gone. She's here. She's staying with me for the summer and brought with her a summer cold. But apparently the best defense against a summer cold is going on date nights with your significant other. Spending time together brings you closer, and being closer to the one you love significantly strengthens your immunity to viruses. That's a better option than kicking her out.
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2: I'm JB Meteorologist Patrick McKee in the WFXR Pinpoint Weather Center with your latest Southwest Virginia forecast. We're looking for a mix of sun and clouds for today. Temperatures remain pleasant and humidity low. Temperatures rise into the upper 70s. We'll see clouds increase for tonight. Temperatures not quite as cool as we drop into the upper 50s. Then we've got sun and clouds returning for your Wednesday as we look for afternoon highs in the lower 80s. Watch WFXR News for your latest forecast.
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0: Chart-topping action out of the summer of 1985, Tears for Fears and A Shout with Jay Coffey. Got a couple of things you might want to know. Well, the ticker tape parade for the champion New York Knicks will take place this Thursday. You're going to get one more season of The Lincoln Lawyer on Netflix, but they announced that season 5 will be its last. And the movie Michael has passed Bohemian Rhapsody as the highest grossing musical biopic of all time. Progressive Insurance. 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

0: Springtime 1994, Chrissy Hahn and the Pretenders, and I'll Stand By You. Hey, it's Jay Coffey, and new in theaters on Friday, the toys are back in Disney and Pixar's Toy Story 5. And this time it's toy meets tech. Woody, Buzz Lightyear, Jesse, and the rest of the gang's jobs are challenged when they come face to face with Lilypad and a brand new tablet device. Will playtime ever be the same? Rated PG, we don't have a score yet.
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Foreigner scoring their second consecutive hit after their debut and cold as ice with Jay Coffey. So for money-wise, you know, last week Elon Musk became a trillionaire. Well, the difference between a billion and a trillion is way bigger than you may think. For example, to put it into perspective, a billion seconds equals almost 32 years. A trillion seconds, that's more than 31,000 years.

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1: I'm Jamie Neurologist Patrick McKee in the WFXR Pinpoint Weather Center with your latest Southwest Virginia forecast. We're looking for a mix of sun and clouds for today. Temperatures remain pleasant and humidity low. Temperatures rise into the upper 70s. We'll see clouds increase for tonight. Temperatures not quite as cool as we drop into the upper 50s. Then we've got sun and clouds returning for your Wednesday as we look for afternoon highs in the lower 80s. Watch WFXR News for your latest forecast.
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Jay Coffey taking care of biz, and just minutes away, we're going to take a look at the science of dad jokes.

0: Well, we certainly want to send out some get well wishes to Sir Rod Stewart, who is suffering from laryngitis. Hey, it is Jay Coffey. So researchers have analyzed over 32,000 posts to uncover the secret formula behind a successful dad joke. Now, these jokes work best in a question and answer format, particularly when focusing on family-friendly topics rather than controversial subjects like politics. And they serve as a social glue that builds emotional bonds between parents and children. Ultimately, the simple act of just sharing a joke helps foster warmth and connection, regardless of whether it actually lands a laugh. My favorite dad joke? I asked my wife to embrace her mistakes. She gave me a hug.
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0: Alanis Morissette scoring her biggest hit with Ironic coming out in 1996 from her album Jagged Little Pill. Jay Coffey, so Life, Larry, and the Pursuit of Unhappiness arrives on HBO later this month, and HBO has released a trailer to tease the new Larry David comedy series, which will feature plenty of familiar faces from Curb Your Enthusiasm. Now, the 7-episode series debuts on Friday, June 26th on HBO, and will be available to stream on HBO Max. 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

0: we're finishing off today's Daily Double Play with He's the Greatest Dancer by Sister Sledge, released in February 1979. The song was written by Sheik's Bernard Edwards and Nile Rodgers and is from their 1979 album We Are Family. Billboard magazine named the song number 66 on the list of the 100 greatest girl group songs of all time. And we launched the action with We Are Family, also written by Bernard Edwards and Nile Rodgers, released in April of 1979. It would go on to become the group's signature song.
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1: AP News, I'm Ed Donahue. Iran's top diplomat says a tentative deal to end the war with the U.S. would require Israel to withdraw from Lebanon, a condition Israel has already rejected. At the G7 summit, President Trump did not seem too concerned about the Lebanon element of the deal.
2: I think they're going to want to get it done. Iran wants to get it done. They have to get back to business. And the relationship is now normalized. So I think it's going to go pretty quickly, Steve. Could go faster. Could take longer, too, but it could go faster.
1: A Swiss official says the deal will be signed Friday near Luzerne. A U.S. official who spoke on condition of anonymity to discuss the outlines of the agreement says the deal did not call for an Israeli withdrawal. Israeli Prime Minister Benjamin Netanyahu says Israel would remain in Lebanon as long as necessary. The British military is investigating a report a Russian warship fired warning shots at a yacht in the English Channel. A UK-registered yacht claims it was fired on by a Russian Navy vessel south of the Isle of Wight outside UK territorial waters. There are no reports of injuries or damage. Georgia's Republican primary is happening today. President Trump looms large.
3: Republicans waging their latest fight over party identity in Georgia today with runoffs to decide who faces Democratic Senator John Ossoff and Democratic nominee for governor Keisha Lance Bottoms. President Trump is at the center of each contest. The Senate race pits self-described MAGA warrior and two-term Congressman Mike Collins against first-time candidate Derek Dooley. Trump hasn't made an endorsement. The president's choice in the governor's race is Lieutenant Governor Burt Jones, one of Trump's alternate presidential electors in 2020. Jones faces billionaire businessman Rick Jackson. Georgia is key to the national fight for control of Capitol Hill. I'm Julie Walker.
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1: AP News, I'm Ed Donahue. Iran's top diplomat says a tentative deal to end the war with the U.S. would require Israel to withdraw from Lebanon, a condition Israel has already rejected. At the G7 summit, President Trump did not seem too concerned about the Lebanon element of the deal.
2: I think they're going to want to get it done. Iran wants to get it done. They have to get back to business. And the relationship is now normalized.

0: So I think it's going to go pretty quickly, Steve. Could go faster. Could take longer, too, but it could go faster.
1: A Swiss official says the deal will be signed Friday near Luzerne. A U.S. official who spoke on condition of anonymity to discuss the outlines of the agreement says the deal did not call for an Israeli withdrawal. Israeli Prime Minister Benjamin Netanyahu says Israel would remain in Lebanon as long as necessary. The British military is investigating a report a Russian warship fired warning shots at a yacht in the English Channel. A UK-registered yacht claims it was fired on by a Russian Navy vessel south of the Isle of Wight outside UK territorial waters. There are no reports of injuries or damage. Georgia's Republican primary is happening today. President Trump looms large.
2: Republicans waging their latest fight over party identity in Georgia today with runoffs to decide who faces Democratic Senator John Ossoff and Democratic nominee for governor Keisha Lance Bottoms. President Trump is at the center of each contest. The Senate race pits self-described MAGA warrior and two-term Congressman Mike Collins against first-time candidate Derek Dooley. Trump hasn't made an endorsement. The president's choice in the governor's race is Lieutenant Governor Burt Jones, one of Trump's alternate presidential electors in 2020. Jones faces billionaire businessman Rick Jackson. Georgia is key to the national fight for control of Capitol Hill. I'm Julie Walker.
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1: Good afternoon. I'm WFXR meteorologist Kara Thompson from the Pinpoint Weather Center with your latest Southwest Virginia forecast. Partly sunny skies are expected for the afternoon, with temperatures reaching the mid-70s. Skies will remain partly cloudy overnight as temperatures tumble into the mid-50s. Wednesday will be dry but warmer. Temperatures will rise into the lower 80s under a mix of sun and clouds. For your full weather forecast, watch WFXR News.
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Just rolling out the hot hits with Jay Coffey in just minutes away. Should we be nice to our coworkers? Well, we'll take a look in less than 10.

0: Such an awesome song with the amazing Paul Young taking care of the lead vocals on Mike and the Mechanics' All I Need is a Miracle. Jay Coffey, so from happy hours 9 to 5, you gotta be nice to your coworkers because it's going to make you happier. Now, studies show that greeting coworkers with a cheerful good morning has a hugely uplifting effect on an office environment, especially one with an open floor plan where the norm is just to go to your desk and get down to business.
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0: WXBX Cool 95.3. That was an international hit for Madonna, Vogue. And of course, that comes from the movie Dick Tracy. Jay Coffey. And speaking of movies, new in theaters this Friday, The Death of Robin Hood. Grappling with his past after a life of crime and murder, Robin Hood finds himself gravely injured after a battle he thought would be his last. Now, the film's quiet and even stunning sense of grace will be an outright revelation for those willing to endure the early medieval hack and slash carnage. 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

Look at that mama, she's got it sticking in the cameraman. And we could have some Andy's up there. What's that? Hawaiian noises.

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0: Hot Saturday Night Fever action from the Bee Gees, Staying Alive. The song actually ranked number 9 on AFI's 100 Years, 100 Song Survey. Hey, it's Jay Coffey. Did you know nearly 1 in 5 people say their phone is the item they use most often in the kitchen for recipes or timers? You're going to burn on average 3,600 calories in a year just brushing your teeth. If you're a doctor, you are most often late for a doctor's appointment. And adults are 3 times more likely to yell at someone in the morning compared to at night.
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2: Good afternoon. I'm WFXR meteorologist Kara Thompson from the Pinpoint Weather Center with your latest Southwest Virginia forecast. Partly sunny skies are expected for the afternoon, with temperatures reaching the mid-70s. Skies will remain partly cloudy overnight as temperatures tumble into the mid-50s. Wednesday will be dry but warmer. Temperatures will rise into the lower 80s under a mix of sun and clouds. For your full weather forecast, watch WFXR News.
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Well, when it comes to music, we take it right to the limit and beyond. It is Jay Coffey, and coming up in less than 10 minutes, we are going to take a look at why women live longer than men.

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0: Out of Liverpool, England, that is the guys Frankie goes to Hollywood and relax, come fighting. Hey, it is Jay Coffee. So, you know, studies have identified several reasons why women tend to live longer than men. So here are some key factors. First of all, biological differences. Women have higher levels of estrogen, which is believed to protect the heart and brain, lower inflammation, and even improve muscle mass and bone density. Now, women generally have better social networks and are more likely to seek support when stressed, and women are more proactive about seeking medical care and adhering to treatment plans, which can lead to early detection and management of health issues. That's a top tip for us guys. 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

0: Billy Joel writing one for his then-wife Elizabeth Weber from the Stranger album out of springtime 1978, and she's always a woman to me. Jay Coffey, so from Psychology Science, which is a research publication, here's a great tip. Date nights can defeat summer colds. You know, an estimated 10 million to 15 million of us get a summer cold each year. The secret to not catching a cold? Go on more dates with your spouse or significant other. Apparently, spending time together brings us closer, and being closer to the one we love significantly strengthens our immunity to viruses.
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2: Good afternoon. I'm WFXR meteorologist Kara Thompson from the Pinpoint Weather Center with your latest Southwest Virginia forecast. Partly sunny skies are expected for the afternoon, with temperatures reaching the mid-70s. Skies will remain partly cloudy overnight as temperatures tumble into the mid-50s. Wednesday will be dry but warmer. Temperatures will rise into the lower 80s under a mix of sun and clouds. For your full weather forecast, watch WFXR News.
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0: 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They got together in 1986. They did break up in 2009, but got back together in 2018. 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

0: We've been talking about Alley 170, the new Asian fusion restaurant in Withville, serving Chinese and Japanese cuisine. 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

Elton John, you know, he did not want to release Benny and the Jets as a single from the Goodbye Yellow Brick Road album. He just didn't think the song was going to be a hit. Boy, was he ever wrong, and of course it's gone on to be one of his signature tunes. Hey,

0: It's Jay Coffey. So here's a really interesting tip. Now, the next time you have to have a tough conversation on the phone, well, just hold your favorite teddy bear and give it a hug while you're talking. Now, in a Japanese study, people who were told to hug their teddy bears during a phone conversation, well, they felt less stress than those talking without hugging their favorite teddy bear. 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
2: Good afternoon. I'm WFXR meteorologist Kara Thompson from the Pinpoint Weather Center with your latest Southwest Virginia forecast. Partly sunny skies are expected for the afternoon, with temperatures reaching the mid-70s. Skies will remain partly cloudy overnight as temperatures tumble into the mid-50s. Wednesday will be dry but warmer. Temperatures will rise into the lower 80s under a mix of sun and clouds. For your full weather forecast, watch WFXR News.
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0: Nana, 99 Luft Balloons, Red Balloons, whichever language you prefer. John Summers here now. Whoever comes out on top of the current World Cup, you know, better keep an eye on the trophy, I'll tell you what. It's been stolen twice, in 1966 and again in 1983. 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I can't even make this stuff up, which I didn't. 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

0: You too, and where the streets have no name. I lived in a couple of those neighborhoods, actually. I'm John Summers now. Remember that sort of, I don't know, threat, I guess you could say? Wait till your father gets home. Yeah, it's officially over. Yeah, apparently. Now that mom is just as likely as dad to discipline the kids. You remember mom was the softie? Well, almost 47% of dads reported that, you know, when it comes to keeping the kiddos in line, they split the disciplinarian job down the middle. Only about 19% of fathers say they manage discipline on their own. So yeah, the times, they are changing, I guess.
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2: 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And with a Bad Boy lawnmower from Abingdon Equipment, Bad Boy lawnmowers are zero turn, have a 42 to 61 inch deck, and are the heaviest build mowers in the industry. And we've got them priced low.
3: Priced low.
2: In fact, these low prices are good only through Saturday, June 27th. So come get yours now. Abingdon Equipment, Lee Highway, Abingdon, Virginia. Open Monday through Friday, 8 to 5, Saturday, 8 till noon.
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0: That's Cuba Gooding Sr. And yeah, the main ingredient with everybody plays the fool. He's the father of award-winning actor Cuba Gooding Jr., of course. I'm John Summers. Some clues for spotting a liar. This comes from Reader's Digest. All right? First of all, one of them is, well, anxious blushing, lip nibbling, and rapid blinking. All signs that the brain is working overtime to come up with a fib.
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1: AP News. I'm Ed Donahue. Iran's foreign minister says the tentative deal to end the war with the U.S. would require Israel to withdraw from Lebanon, and Israel has said it's not going to do that. At the G7 summit, President Trump is focusing on Iran and its nuclear program and the reopening of the Strait of Hormuz. He would like to see Israel get out of Lebanon.
2: I didn't like it, not at all, but I think that Syria, you know, he's pulled that country together amazingly quickly. He's very capable. And he's been very good for me. He's protected everything that I've asked for. He's done. And if Israel can't do the job without killing everyone else, he'll do the job. Syria will do the job.
1: A signing of the Iran agreement is set for Friday in Switzerland. The dismantling of the Education Department continues.
3: The Trump administration is moving oversight of special education and civil rights out of the Education Department and to other agencies. The Department of Justice will handle enforcement of civil rights, while the Department of Health and Human Services will oversee special education. The Department of Justice will also take over work protecting student privacy. Trump campaigned on shutting down the Education Department and moving education back to the states. Legally, only Congress can close the Education Department. I'm Lisa Dwyer.
1: Tracking data shows the B-52 involved in a deadly crash during a test flight at an Air Force base in California made a sharp right, then nearly completed a 180-degree turn before plunging to the ground at nearly a mile a minute. All eight people on board were killed. A man accused of shooting two National Guard troops near the White House last year, killing one of them, pleaded not guilty to new charges. It would make him eligible for the death penalty if convicted. Stocks are mixed at the closing bell. This is AP News.

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5: Good afternoon. I'm WFXR meteorologist Kara Thompson from the Pinpoint Weather Center with your latest Southwest Virginia forecast. Partly sunny skies are expected for the afternoon, with temperatures reaching the mid-70s. Skies will remain partly cloudy overnight as temperatures tumble into the mid-50s. Wednesday will be dry but warmer. Temperatures will rise into the lower 80s under a mix of sun and clouds. For your full weather forecast, watch WFXR News.
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John Summers here, and, well, coming up next, today's Lost Classic. Just a clue. Sounds better if you have a yacht. Here's Billy Joel in the meantime.

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0: Today's Lost Classic, Here I Am. It is Air Supply from 1981. It's actually a cover. Maybe you didn't know that. But anywho, it's they're from Australia. Well, Australian-British duo, I guess you could say, Air Supply is. And oddly, though, it was a much bigger hit here in the States than in their native Australia. But still, a big hit from summertime of 1981, their second big single, Here I Am, Air Supply. Today's Lost Classic. We'll do another one tomorrow, right around the same time.
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Eric Clapton, Unplugged, Tears in Heaven. No secret, we Americans, we love watching football. 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Now, the FIFA World Cup stands as the most viewed sporting event in the world. 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I know. 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
10: 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So come get yours now. Abingdon Equipment, Lee Highway, Abingdon, Virginia. 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

0: Rocket Man song from the Rocket Man himself, Sir Elton John. All right, so you might have a beer belly, but don't blame beer. Well, according to food service researchers, the idea of the beer belly, you know, that beer somehow uniquely targets the gut, it's just a myth. Nothing magical about the alcohol in beer. What's giving you a beer belly is too much food, too little exercise.
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1: AP News, I'm Ben Thomas. Iran's foreign minister says the tentative deal to end the war with the U.S. would require Israel to withdraw from Lebanon, a condition Israel's already rejected. President Trump sees it differently.
2: Disagreements about one thing, that Iran will never have a nuclear weapon. Never, ever, ever. The rest of it's irrelevant, frankly.
1: But at the G7 summit in France, Trump tells reporters Israel's fight against the Lebanese militant group Hezbollah has gone on too long with too many killed.
3: Now, I'm not happy with

0: the way Israel has handled themselves with Lebanon and with Hezbollah. They should have been able to do the job faster. It just goes on forever. And when that happens, it throws a negative light on the big deal, and that's the deal with Iran.
1: A signing ceremony for the deal is set for Friday in Switzerland. Meanwhile, oil prices continue falling, Brent crude settling below $80 per barrel. As for U.S. gasoline prices, AAA puts the national average for a gallon of regular grade just above $4.04. A mixed finish on Wall Street, the S&P fell 0.6%, the NASDAQ 1.2%. But the Dow rose 328 points, closing at a new high just shy of 52,000. Elsewhere, Lisa Dwyer reports a Russian warship fired warning shots at a yacht in the English Channel.
2: Russia's defense ministry says their crew tried to contact the yacht when it was seen sailing on what they say was a dangerous course near the ship, launching flares, issuing sound signals, and says when the yacht did not respond, their crew then fired warning shots with small arms. The yacht then changed course and sailed away. The BBC reported that the yacht, which has no motor, had drifted towards the Russian vessel in foggy conditions. No damage or injuries were reported. I'm Lisa Dwyer.
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4: Good afternoon. I'm WFXR meteorologist Kara Thompson from the Pinpoint Weather Center with your latest Southwest Virginia forecast. Partly sunny skies are expected for the afternoon, with temperatures reaching the mid-70s. Skies will remain partly cloudy overnight as temperatures tumble into the mid-50s. Wednesday will be dry but warmer. Temperatures will rise into the lower 80s under a mix of sun and clouds. For your full weather forecast, watch WFXR News.
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0: Song written by Daryl Hall, who originally did not like Paul Young's version of that song until the royalty check started to roll in, I guess. Every time you go away. My name is John Summers. This is kind of interesting. Apparently, date nights defeat summer colds. Now, it's an estimated 10 million to 15 million folks get a summer cold every year. The secret to not catching one, well, go on more dates with your spouse or significant other, whatever. Spending time together brings you closer, and being closer to the one you love significantly strengthens your immunity to viruses or anything else for that matter. Kind of weird, isn't it?
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Brett Michaels and Poison, one of those great 80s hair bands. some of those guys still have the hair going for them, I guess. Every rose has its thorn. I'm John Summers here, and WXBX is who we are, and we're always finding more fun hit music to play for you. So keep it here, the station that plays the hit.

Going for him, I guess. Every rose has its thorn. I'm John Summers here, and WXBX is who we are, and we're always finding more fun hit music to play for you. So keep it here, the station that plays the hits.

0: Katrina Leskanich and the Waves, and just walking on sunshine. That's what summertime's all about, right? John Summers here, and you want to know the best weight loss tool on earth? That would be, it's not the scale, by the way. It's a timer. Apparently, fast eaters are as much as 18 pounds heavier than slow eaters. Now, they're also more likely to suffer from, diabetes, things like that. A grilled chicken breast with a side salad, fries, and a glass of water should take you at least 32 minutes to eat. Most of us polish it off in like 22 minutes.
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0: Sentimental Lady, one time a Fleetwood Mac song, and of course Bob Welch, one time Fleetwood Macker, and he's got a little help there from Lindsey Buckingham and Christine McVie, if you hear the background vocals. My name is John Summers, and boy, Dad's Day next Sunday, the 21st. Double duty Sunday, not only is it's Father's Day and the first day of summer. So a lot going on. Love both of those.
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2: Good evening. I'm WFXR meteorologist Kara Thompson from the Pinpoint Weather Center with your latest Southwest Virginia forecast. Partly cloudy skies are expected during the evening. Temperatures will fall into the mid-50s overnight. The day ahead will be dry but noticeably warmer. Afternoon temperatures will reach the lower 80s under a mix of sunshine and clouds. For your full weather forecast, watch WFXR News.
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3: AP News, I'm Ben Thomas. Switzerland says the signing ceremony for the tentative deal between the U.S. and Iran is set for Friday, but questions about the details remain unanswered. And Charles Della Desma reports.
4: Iranian state television quoted Foreign Minister Abbas Araghchi saying the end of the Iran war includes the end of Israel's occupation of Lebanon. The quote continued, without the withdrawal of Israeli forces from the territories they occupied, the war has not fully come to an end. Araghchi added.

0: adds, further Israeli attacks on Lebanon will be considered as a violation of the Memorandum of Understanding. It remains unclear what is actually in the interim agreement, as it's not yet been released publicly in full. I'm Charles de Lefesma.
1: A war powers resolution that would force an end to U.S. military action against Iran has again failed to advance in the Senate. Four Republicans joined most Democrats, but the tally was still short of the majority needed. G7 leaders have been focusing on the Ukraine war at their summit, and President Trump's considering reimposing sanctions soon on Russian oil shipments. Ed Donahue has the latest on the deadly crash of a B-52 bomber during a test flight in California.
2: Limited tracking data shows the jet made a sharp right and then nearly completed a 180-degree turn before plunging to the ground at a rate of nearly a mile a minute. That's nearly 10 times as fast as a plane normally descends when preparing to land. All eight people aboard were killed. It's not clear yet what caused the plane to crash immediately after takeoff. Officials at Edwards Air Force Base say it could take up to 6 months to complete the investigation. Aviation safety expert Jay Joseph says it's too early to say for sure, but often when a crash happens at very low altitude right after takeoff, there is a problem with the flight controls or engines. I'm Ed Donahue.
1: And at the World Cup, Kylian Mbappe scored twice as France beat Senegal 3-1. This is AP News.
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It came in a strawberry-scented sleeve on red vinyl. And that'd be worth a few bob if I had it today. Strawberry Letter 23, The Brothers Johnson.

0: It's the police and Well, you know what I'm talking about there. Okay, so the Knicks can add another great accomplishment to their, well, amazing season, I guess. This one is all thanks to the fans. 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

Bob Seger's old-time rock and roll, and Mr. Seger, still active. He has released a video for the American Storm song, 40th anniversary. It's brand new. Yeah,

0: Meatloaf, and I'd do anything for love, but I won't do that. Would you propose? Well, if you're planning on proposing to the one you love, the odds, she'll say yes, are pretty good. Only 1 in 17 men say they have proposed and been turned down. And while we're on the subject here, make sure you're not wearing your good pants when you pop the question. 72% of the guys surveyed said they got down on one knee to propose, so yeah, that could be.
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0: Todd Rundgren, hello, it's me. And Todd recently appearing on the Billy Corgan podcast somewhere on YouTube, if you want to check it out. Now, when you're at a grocery store, the songs that they're playing might not seem that important, but they are. Slower music is selected intentionally, right around 72 beats per minute, the sweet spot, or even slower. It's a dramatic increase in average gross sales, thanks to the understanding that the music speed correlates directly to shopping speed. Get it?
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2: Good evening, I'm WFXR meteorologist Kara Thompson from the Pinpoint Weather Center with your latest Southwest Virginia forecast. Partly cloudy skies are expected during the evening. Temperatures will fall into the mid-50s overnight. The day ahead will be dry but noticeably warmer. Afternoon temperatures will reach the lower 80s under a mix of sunshine and clouds. For your full weather

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Miss John Summers and Stevie Nicks been on tour lately and sounded pretty good, I gotta say, singing songs like this one, Dreams. Here's Fleetwood Mac.

0: Freddie Mercury, Queen, and John Summers here. I just heard this last week. Elon Musk is now a trillionaire. Well, the difference between a billion and a trillion is a lot bigger than you might think. You know, to put it in perspective, a billion seconds equals about 32 years. A trillion seconds, more than 31,000 years. Well, you go, Elon. 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

0: That's their biggest hit ever, Man Eater, Daryl Hall and John Oates. All right, so when you think of the subjects that might cause couples to argue the most, you might think of bills or chores or accusations of cheating. You'd be wrong. Apparently, it's laundry. Washing, piling up, the clothes being ruined in the washer, ironing, they're all fought over. Kind of ridiculous.
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10: 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That's why Liberty at the Lake takes over Royal Retreat Lake July 3rd, 4th, and 5th. Start the celebration with a spectacular fireworks show on Friday, July 3rd. Then keep the party going all weekend with live music. Enjoy pool parties, pro wrestling, food trucks, family activities, movies under the stars, contests, competitions, and enough fun to fill an entire holiday weekend. 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Liberty at the Lake, July 3rd through July 5th.
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0: The 42nd annual Balloon Glow will take place this Friday evening, and we're excited to be a part of the illuminous event. 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

0: Song's been done three different times by some great talents, but Linda Ronstadt's version, the only one that made it to number one. You're No Good, name of the song. Okay, so some people think there's a World Cup winner's curse. Watching the World Cup. After the year of their win, four of the last five champion teams exited in the group stage of the tournament. So maybe there's something to that. I don't know.
1: 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WXBX.